was never as good as I always thought I was. 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It never let me go. Just try.

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1: Isto foi Lugris en Filtros. Onde quedou a cegoña?
2: Fellas, I'm ready to get up and do my thing.
3: Go ahead.
2: I want to get into it, man, you know. Like a sex machine, man.
3: Yeah.
2: Moving, doing it, you know.
3: Yeah.
2: Can I count it off?
3: Go ahead.
2: One, two, three.

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Yeah. Ice.

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0: Because I look good.
1: You
0: smell good. I feel good.
1: And you sing good.
0: And make love good.
1: Oh.

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And you sing good. And make love good. Oh.

There's a way out, a loophole in the contract, a way to go back and relive the pivotal moment in the

new source of energy that doesn't cost the earth. Erotic rebirth. I knew it in my bones the moment I first clapped eyes on you. Though it took me a lifetime, it took me a lifetime.